0: nothing, so there's nothing to regret. Other than this 4/4 kick drum pounding in my head.
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2: J-Lo. Yeah, do so.

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Traces of a last generation, the shadows of the night have never died. Unsatisfied.

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I got my ass kicked the first time I got in a fight, and I passed out on Long Street the first night I gave beer a try.

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Our colors will fade eventually. So if our time is running out, day after day, we'll make the mundane a masterpiece. Oh my, my, oh my, my love. I take one look at you, you're taking me out.